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10: Hi, this is Kearns and I, and you're listening to the funkiest DJ in Hong Kong, Alex Lee Teacock.
11: Yeah, 星期六黄昏六点到晚上八点，香港电台第二台，全球巨星云集，李志刚环球榜。
12: 呢、这个全球巨星咧，包括咧，即系世界各地啦，同埋包括好多不同类型啊！我系 Alex， 欢迎你继续留低啊！

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